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1: 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Just play the game one way. You hit a ball in the gap, run. 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
1: 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Evidence. Let's talk evidence, Collins. What about evidence in a claim like audio and video, like in a car crash?
2: Evidence is key, y'all. Evidence goes stale. It's the same for criminal cases. There's a reason you want to jump on it and jump on it quickly. Stuff disappears. Witnesses go away. People move. People pass away. Evidence gets deleted. This happens all the time where people get in car wrecks and you go to ask a store for video. And if you're past 30 days, it's already written over itself. It's a major problem. So, guys, you want to jump on collecting evidence as soon as possible. And that starts at the scene. But you want to get statements at the scene. If you can record them, fantastic. You want to make sure you've documented the evidence as it looked at the time. Guys, don't drive off from the scene of the accident without taking pictures. If you got problems, questions, issues regarding evidence, give us a call. 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
1: 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Evidence. Let's talk evidence, Collins. What about evidence in a claim like audio and video, like in a car crash?
2: Evidence is key, y'all. Evidence goes stale. It's the same for criminal cases. There's a reason you want to jump on it and jump on it quickly. Stuff disappears. Witnesses go away. People move. People pass away. Evidence gets deleted. This happens all the time where people get in car wrecks and you go to ask a store for video. 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And that starts at the scene. But you want to get statements at the scene. If you can record them, fantastic. 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If you got problems, questions, issues regarding evidence, give us a call. 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
1: 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Evidence. Let's talk evidence, Collins. What about evidence in a claim like audio and video, like in a car crash?
2: Evidence is key, y'all. Evidence goes stale. It's the same for criminal cases. There's a reason you want to jump on it and jump on it quickly. Stuff disappears. Witnesses go away. People move. People pass away. Evidence gets deleted. This happens all the time where people get in car wrecks and you go to ask a store for video. 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If you can record them, fantastic. 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

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Have you ever seen the rain? Creedence Clearwater Revival. Welcome aboard, ladies and gentlemen. Yeah, it is a Wednesday. It's hump day. All downhill slide into the weekend. Here's Genesis and Phil Collins. Just as I thought.

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It's A Higher Love. It is Steve Winwood. Hi there, Scott. It is good to have you along on a Wednesday. Coming up in your 7 o'clock tidbits with Tony, Suzanne the Smoker. We'll have Nelly popping in, and you never know really what we're going to throw on this song. Hey, enjoy this one right here. Here's one for the folks in Port Allen. This is George Benson and Give.

Dennis in the morning, making you wish you had hit the snooze button again and again and again. 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

0: It's the Cars and Just What I Needed, Classic Hits 103.3. And it's in the morning. Good to have you along. Zachary and the folks in A-Meet checking in. Kathy over there in Bayou Pigeon has got her ears on today. Thank you.
1: 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Here I go
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4: A better life with Dr. Sanjay Gupta.
5: If you're the parent or grandparent of a baby, you'll want to know that the advice on preventing food allergies has done a bit of a 180. And this is good news. Doctors used to think that you should hold off on giving babies eggs and other foods likely to cause allergies until around 1, 2, or even 3 years of age. Now we know that that waiting can backfire. New study out of Australia found that after guidelines changed to introduce eggs earlier, around 6 months, childhood egg allergies dropped by nearly 20%. For babies with eczema, who started at a higher risk, it fell by even more. If you've got a little one, talk with your pediatrician about starting eggs around 6 months once your baby is ready for solids. Make sure they are well cooked and pureed, not in chunks. This earlier exposure could work to prevent allergies from ever developing. I'm Dr. Sanjay Gupta, helping you live a better life.
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It is the Police. His next song was used in the TV show Miami Vice, if you remember that, with Don Johnson. 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
1: All right, ladies and gentlemen, rise and shine. Look out for those school crossings. You know the rules, and you know what time it is. It's 7 o'clock.

I Will Survive. I'll send that out to Taddy at Screen Text. That's her song. She dances around while she's, you know, silk screening the shirts and everything. So, Taddy, we love you. Thank you so much for tuning in always and the supporter of this show. Well, ladies and gentlemen, stick around. Suzanne the Smoker, Tidbits with Tony. Nelly is on the show, and the story behind the song right now is Daryl Hall and John Oates. And I can't go for that. No can do. Classic hits with Innocent the Mall.

0: 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Oh,
1: yeah. There's only one place for Guinness in the morning.
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2: Man, oh man, oh man, we've got a whole list. Don't forget, we got a tree shaker shout out at about 8:15 this morning, brought to you by the folks over there at K&M Collectibles. And we're going to talk about Cajun Con. It's coming up. The countdown, December 5th and 6th at Lamar Dixon Expo Center, with over 200 vendors and 85 stars. We just put a brand new announcement up. If you didn't see it, check it out at Cajun Con on Facebook. It's up there this morning. Right now, here's Howard Jones. No one is to blame.

0: my God, it's Suzanne the Smoker.
1: Man.
2: Yeah. What's going
1: that
2: on?
1: That one had some life to it.
2: Yeah, well, you know, your phlegm has its own zip code, so.
1: It sounded like it this morning and felt like it,
2: too. I'm telling you.
1: Man. That don't do no good for the croaking.
2: I know, and you got a karaoke song for us today. What are you blessing us with today?
1: I was feeling like, you know, let's get this some Prince. Let's do some Prince.
2: Some Prince?
1: Everybody sing along with it. Yeah.
2: All right.
1: I mean, who don't love Purple Rain,
2: oh,
1: right?
2: Oh, my God. Well, if you're singing it, though, it could take on a whole new meaning. Go ahead. Let's give it a shot.
1: You mean like my purple brain?
2: Yeah, yeah.
1: Yeah. No, this is Purple Rain.
2: All right. Let's all cross our fingers.
1: Called it Purple Brain.
2: Yeah, say a prayer. All right, go ahead.
1: All right, here we go. Mm-hmm.
2: What? I can't understand a damn word you're saying.
1: I only wanted one time to see you laughing. I only wanted to see you laughing in the purple rain.
2: Oh, God.
1: Purple rain. Purple rain. Yeah. Oh. Get everybody with me.
0: In Amarillo tomorrow.
1: Purple rain. Purple rain. Yeah.
2: Oh, God.
1: Purple rain.
2: The monster we have created, folks.
0: Yep.
2: Mm.
1: Yeah, here we go. Take it home. Only wanted to see you bathing in the purple rain.
2: Yeah, I'm going to take it home.
1: Be your
2: waking
1: lover.
2: Okay, I gotta go, Suzanne.
1: Yeah.
0: Gotta hang up.
2: Yeah, no.
0: Uh-uh.
1: Yeah, here we go.
2: No.
1: I only wanted to be some kind of friend.
2: Uh-huh.
1: Hey.
2: Suzanne, I'm reaching over there and I'm hitting the button. I gotta go.
1: Gotta run.
2: I'm hanging up right now.
0: Yeah, I'm gonna.
1: Such a shame our friendship had.
2: We're done. Yeah. This has got to go.
3: Yeah, we just hang up on her.
2: It's Classic Hits 103.3. No matter where you're listening to Innocent Morning, we thank you. We know you have options. We're just glad we're one of them. Port Allen Zachary and the folks up there in St. Francisville. Terry Mundell, this is for you.

0: good morning.
1: What's going on, Tony Lawson?
0: Oh, the weather, the fog.
1: Fog's been something last couple of days now. It's been pretty...
0: Hadn't it? For everybody that has an ugly spouse, it's a great day for them.
1: Did you run that past Connie before you said
0: no? She's not an ugly spouse.
1: Oh, that's a good cover.
0: I did way better than I deserved.
1: Well, I think we both did. So, went to the doctor the other day. You know, Tony, what gets me is that we have just about a machine for everything you can possibly. I mean, if you had toe fungal, fungus, they've got a machine for it. If you've got an ingrown hair, they got a machine for it. If you need a CAT scan, a WAT scan, a wax scan, they've got it all. They've got more machines than we can possibly, deal with. But still, answer me a question, Tony. Are you ready? Why does the doctor still feel the need to put his finger up my butt? I want to know this because certainly we've got a machine now. Well, I'm sure they got a machine that can do that. And I'm thinking about
0: it. I got news for you, buddy. They don't do that anymore. They do that with a blood test.
1: Oh, is that what they do?
0: How long have you been going to this doctor?
1: Oh, my God. It's the old-fashioned way. I've got, Mayberry's doctor, Floyd. You know what I mean?
2: This is going to hurt you more than it's going to hurt me.
1: I don't know. Oh, my gosh. Now you tell me about a blood test. Oh, you got to warn me about these things, Tony. I mean, my doctor's like 100 years old, I don't think
0: he's got a shaky finger. That's why you smile when you leave.
1: Oh my gosh!
0: They do have something for everything. There is no doubt about that.
1: Yeah, it's amazing. Hey, how's our old buddy? What's his name up in?
0: Old buddy Eric out in New Mexico.
1: Yeah,
0: we've talked about for a number of years, but you can't think of his name.
1: Yeah,
0: that one. He's doing well.
1: Yeah.
0: Well, actually, he got pulled over the other day. Lady police officer.
1: Yeah.
0: And she's saying something, and she finally says, anything you say can and will be held against you.
1: Mm-hmm.
0: So he said, boobs. Went downhill from there.
1: I'm sure just like this bit. We'll be in Amarillo tomorrow, folks. All right. Thank you, Tony. Tony, I love you. Let's get coffee later and solve the world's problems, okay?
0: After your doctor visit.
1: Yeah, okay. Went to a tattoo doctor once. I probably shouldn't. I'm going to stop right there, Tony. Reach over and hit that button, would you please?
0: Yeah. I shall, okay.
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It's one of the greatest rock music mysteries of all time. What would Meatloaf not do for love? The late U.S. singer's Grammy-winning power ballad, I Would Do Anything for Love, But I Won't Do That, blustered its way to the top of the charts in 1993. For over 12 minutes and over 30 times, you hear, I would do anything for love, over and over again. In the lyrics, Mr. Loaf says he won't move on or screw around or stop dreaming about the object of his affection. Jim Steinman, who wrote the song, thought fans might be stumped by the refrain, which he had actually recycled from the Bonnie Tyler song, Getting So Excited. Well, whatever the case is, in 1993, it spent 7 weeks at number one in the UK before becoming a best-selling single right here in the United States of America. Though we lost Meatloaf a few years back at the age of 74, he left us this song and, of course, the statement, I would do anything for love, but I won't do that. Classic Hits 103.3.

over 30 times. He says, I won't, you know, I would do anything for love, but I won't do that. Yeah, it just, you know, I mean, you know, it is what it is. But what a great song. And man, I tell you, we miss Meatloaf. Great actor, too. Tears for Fears. Everybody Wants to Rule the World. It's Classic Hits 103.3. It's Innocent in the Morning. Stick around. We've got Nelly coming up.

0: Classic Hits 103.3. Everybody wants to rule the world. Tears for Fears. I think Nelly is on the phone. Is Nelly? Do we have Nelly? Pat's her in. Nelly, what's up?
1: Oh, mess good that you sound.
0: Oh, that's me. That's me.
1: Now, I'm out here in my garden, and I'm picking me some okras from my gumbo.
0: Oh, really?
1: Yeah, we got a little cool plant that's supposed to be passing on Friday, right?
0: Yeah, it's supposed to get a little bit chilly out there.
1: Now, yeah, so, I mean, the temperature's dropping. It's time to break out our gumbo cauldrons. It's October,
0: yep.
1: too.
0: Oh, yeah, and a good old chili, too. There's nothing wrong with a good old chili, you know?
1: Now, yeah, that's good, too, but, honey, it's goddamn country.
0: Yeah, I know, but I'm sick of gumbo.
1: We make gumbo when the weather turns like that.
0: I know, but they make gumbo all year long. I'm sick of gumbo. Yeah. Know what I'm saying? Gee. Yeah.
1: You can just bite your tongue clean out your mouth.
0: I know it. I'm just, hey, look, I'm a
1: Masha, I am mortified by that.
0: I know it. All right.
1: I don't know how long we can still be friends after you said that.
0: Just hush. You got a joke? You got a joke for us today? What do you got?
1: Masha.
0: What?
1: Now, why did the apple stop in the middle of the road?
0: Why did the apple stop in the middle of the road? I don't know.
1: Masha, because it ran out of juice.
0: Yeah. I don't know if we can be friends after that joke. Yeah.
1: Make sure that makes the both of us.
0: Yeah. Reach over there and hit that big red button, would you, please? Please.
1: That one right there.
0: That's it.
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Here's September in October. Now, make sure we got that clear. Do they got an October song? 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

Nothing like a sharp-dressed man. It's ZZ Top. Scott Innes here on a Wednesday. What's going on? Port Allen, down here in Donaldsonville. We see you. Got my binoculars on. What about New Roads, Louisiana? Hammond, Prairieville, Hooterville.

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favorite people, Ashley Parrott, Realtor Ashley Parrott, she's got it going on. Let's see, the band Risque has got us tuned in today. CSE Customs, Chris Wagley has got his ears on. Let's see, who else is listening into the program? Oh, Tiger Demolition is listening in. John, what is up? We've got Jake at Precision Pools. We got Virgo Concrete Construction, Travis Shepard. Oh, Virgo. You need some concrete or construction, you call him up. Let's see here. The folks at Bubba's Grill and Catering out there in Walker. Hang on. Oh, my buddy Jimmy Gilbert is listening in. Sherry O'Neill at Embroidery Boutique. 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Lanier Music, Randy and Janelle Lanier. And I got to say hello to Kevin over at Gold Star Trophies. Just wonderful, wonderful, wonderful people. 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

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It's Footloose. It's Kenny Loggins. It's Manfred Mann's Earth Band. Here's Blinded by the Light. Wrapped up like a deuce, another roamer in the night.

0: Blinded by the Light, it's Manfred Mann. Hey, we made another announcement on the Cajun Con Facebook site today. 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We've had so many things to change around. 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But Cajun Con on Facebook, if you want to check us out, we just made another star announcement. 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

0: 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It's a good thing, too, because we play that song a lot. And but it's one of our, like, I call it our top five. People love that song. No matter how many times you hear it, you just love it even more. You know, from the intro, doom, doom, doom, doom, doom, doom, doom, doom. Yeah, I mean, it's been a mystery. 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

I'm going to keep on loving you, Kevin Cronin, who turned 75 about a week ago. Yeah, yours truly turned 60. Wow. Man, listen to the music. Here come the Doobie Brothers on Classic Hits.

0: this in the morning, making you wish you had hit the snooze button again and again and again. 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

0: I want you to want me. 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Scott Innes here in the boombox. 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We got more of some great songs coming your way. 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

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Well, someone destroyed the bathroom at a Taco Bell in Illinois. Now, it's not exactly what you're thinking, of course, right? No, someone actually crashed their car into the building and destroyed the bathroom.

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Looking forward to the induction ceremony for the Rock and Roll Hall of Fame in November. Phil Collins is going in. I believe Oasis is going in. 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Right now it's Aerosmith on Classic Hits 103.3.

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I know, it's Halloween season. 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

0: 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Suzanne the Smoker, Tidbits with Tony, Negative Nelly, the story behind the songs, and a whole lot of laughs all here.
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How you doing? Happy hump day. Thank you so much for tuning in. I'll be with you here until 7 o'clock. Hope you've had a great Wednesday so far. For myself personally, had a really great lunch with the guys from TriCare Automotive. If you haven't been to, well, you know, if anything goes wrong with your car, check out TriCare Automotive. They've got two locations. They're awesome. And they're actually listening to us right now in both shops. 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

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Do you have a Star Wars fan in your family? Of course, who doesn't? I mean, look, the Star Wars are great, right? But do you have that friend or family member that just goes over the top? For me, my friend Craig Campbell, we've known each other since we were 8 years old. He has a Star Wars room in his house that's all Star Wars crap. And, you know, I like the movies, but, you know, I'm not into it like that. Well, apparently Darth Vader's lightsaber from the original Star Wars trilogy is hitting the auction block. And I was about to send this, I was going to text it over to Craig, but then I saw the starting bid. $1 million. No, definitely not.

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We're a couple hours away from the idiot criminal of the day, but I was just sent this. You guys are the greatest. Thank you to all of our listeners, especially the ones that get involved like this. It says, here you go for your idiot criminal of the day. And like I said, I do have one already coming up in a couple hours, so I'll just pass this along as a bonus one, if you will. A thief who allegedly stole an iPhone from a house in India later contacted the victim's family by email asking for the phone's passcode. So, of course, yeah, they were able to catch the idiot criminal asking for the passcode. That's a great story. Thank you for passing that along. 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

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All right, it's time to give you some information that could give you an incredible hookup. 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

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Time for our Wayback Machine, where we travel backwards in time to go over the number one song, number one album, the number one movie, and the number one toy on this day. We'll start in 1992, October 14th, 1992. The number one song was End of the Road by Boyz II Men, which was on its 13 weeks at number one. Let's see, number one album was Some Gave All by Billy Ray Cyrus. The number one movie was Under Siege. Remember that? With Steven Seagal, Tommy Lee Jones, and Gary Busey. I loved that movie. The number one toy of 1992 was Super Soaker and Barbie My Size. Let's go back to 1982. How about the number one album? The number one album was American Fool by John Cougar. The number one song was Jack and Diane from that album, which spent number one, 4 weeks at number one, that is. The number one movie was E.T., The Extraterrestrial, which we all know made a crap ton of money. It was a very good movie. The number one toy in 1982 was a tie between Atari 2600 with E.T. and, oh my gosh, ColecoVision. Remember that? Yeah, I didn't have it either, but one of my rich friends had it. It was so cool. The graphics were so 1982. There you go. There's your Wayback Machine. Classic Hits 103.3.

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December 5th and 6th, Lamar Dixon Expo Center. 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

0: 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Ginty speaking with Collins Meredith from Locke Meredith, Sean Fagan and Associates. Evidence. Let's talk evidence, Collins. What about evidence in a claim like audio and video, like in a car crash?
1: Evidence is key, y'all. Evidence goes stale. It's the same for criminal cases. There's a reason you want to jump on it and jump on it quickly. Stuff disappears. Witnesses go away. People move. People pass away. Evidence gets deleted. 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

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Don't forget, this Saturday, 7 a.m., if you want to help out Tunnel to Towers and get your run on or your walk on, the Tunnel to Towers 5K Run Walk is happening again this Saturday over here, just a couple blocks from us on Laurel Street. It's all going to kick off at the Robert A. Bogan Fire Museum, which I've talked about before on this show. If you don't know what Tunnel to Towers is, it's an amazing organization that, basically pays for the mortgages of catastrophically injured veterans, first responders, Gold Star families, and families of fallen heroes. It's a great organization, and it's going to be like 4 hours before the LSU game, so plenty of time to get over there and help out. 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

Classic Hits 103.3. How you doing? Scott Robb here with you on your ride home. Thank you so much for tuning in. So a company has developed a new allergy-free peanut butter. Okay, the company called Nurtured Nuts has developed this, and they're hoping to get their products on the shelf sometime next year. How do they do it? Well, they use peanuts developed with gene editing technology, which reduce levels of three proteins associated with severe allergic reactions, which, right, all this sounds huge. This is great for the kids. You know, anaphylaxis is nothing to mess with, and the throat closing up. All, I mean, good God. Anyway, don't get too excited, because I read the rest of this article, and it says, well, they don't suggest people actually eat this if they have the allergy, because they're not sure if it works or not. The labels promote the peanut butter as, quote, all of the flavor, none of the allergies. And then it says, products are not intended for consumption for people with peanut allergies. So that's probably why they're not on the shelves yet.

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Of course, we've been telling you about the haunted VIP passes we have to the Sawmill or the Mortuary Haunted Mansion in Covington. 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

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Scott Robb here with you until 7 o'clock. Time now for our idiot criminal of the day. And yes, it takes us to Florida, where a Florida man on trial for stealing a luxury watch showed up to his own court hearing wearing the stolen watch on his wrist. The prosecutor noticed mid-hearing. The judge called a brief recess. The man was arrested again in the courtroom while wearing the evidence. Like I said, idiot, criminal of the day. He was pleading not guilty. How about that?

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Tomorrow, 11 a.m. is when it all kicks off right here in downtown Baton Rouge. Jambalaya Jam. 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This

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1: 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Just play the game one way. You hit a ball in the gap, run. 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

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My oldest is a film major at LSU. He's a senior. He's going to graduate in December and then go on to grad school. And, you know, we go see movies together every now and then. He actually went and saw Digger, he and my youngest son. He was not excited about it, but he has this thing where I got to see it. I got to see it for myself. And he came home and he was like, it was so bad. And the youngest one was like, you know, it was okay, but it didn't make a whole lot of sense. Well, and I just saw this. Digger might be the biggest flop of all time. Sources say it's on track to lose $245 million. It opened at just $8 million the first weekend domestically and $20 million globally. This is definitely not how a Tom Cruise movie usually performs. According to Warner Brothers spokesperson, Digger must earn $300 million to break even, which obviously... that's not going to happen.

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In case you missed it earlier, I don't want you to miss out on this. So I'm going to give you the national keyword that you need to text here in just a second. But first, if you have no idea what I'm talking about, you know who Trans-Siberian Orchestra is, right? Well, the legendary The Ghosts of Christmas Eve, the Best of TSO and More tour is back, and you could be there at the stop of your choice. 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Ready? 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

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Scott Robb here with you on this Wednesday afternoon, October 14th, time for our celebrity birthdays. And on this day in music history, happy 48th birthday to Usher. Cliff Richard turns 86 today. Roger Moore was born on this day in 1927. Of course, he passed in 2017 at the age of 89. Justin Wayward of the Moody Blues turns 80 today. Natalie Maines, 52 years old. Thomas Dolby turns 68, and he's still blinded with science. There's someone calling our request line right now. Ralph Lauren turns 87 today, and Harry Anderson, one of my favorites, was born on this day in 1952. Of course, Judge Harry Stone on Night Court. He passed away in 2018. All right, on this day in music history, October 14th, 49 years ago today, sadly, Bing Crosby passed away. On this day in 1977, David Bowie released Heroes. On this day in 1985, Iron Maiden released Live After Death. That was a great double live album from the World Slavery Tour. On this day in 1981, Prince released Controversy, which had Let's Work and Private Joy on it. On this day in 1977, Kiss released Alive 2. And on this day in 1972, that's right, 54 years ago, Michael Jackson's song Ben hit number one on the Billboard Hot 100. There you go. That's On This Day in Music History, Classic Hits 103.3.

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1: 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Let's talk evidence, Collins. What about evidence in a claim like audio and video, like in a car crash?
2: Evidence is key, y'all. Evidence goes stale. It's the same for criminal cases. 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Evidence gets deleted. 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
12: If you've got a teenager, here's something I think you should know. A lot of them are turning to AI chatbots for mental health advice. There's this new study by the RAND Corporation which found nearly 1 in 5 young people from 12 to 21 have used a chatbot this way, and most who do say that they actually find it helpful. But here's the part that can be concerning. About 2/3 of them have not told a single person that they're doing it. Now, I sit on the National Academy of Medicine's Committee for Code of Conduct on AI and Health, so believe me when I say that these tools are moving fast, but they can also get things wrong. And sometimes in serious ways. A chatbot is available at 3 a.m. and it's not going to judge you, but it is no substitute for a real person who is trained to help. So if you're a parent, don't wait to tell this to your kids. If they are struggling, they should always come to you first. I'm Dr. Sanjay Gupta, helping you live a better life.

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If you don't know what Tunnel to Towers is, it's an incredible organization that basically pays off the mortgage of catastrophically injured veterans and first responders, Gold Star families, and families of fallen heroes. And I know for a fact families right here in Baton Rouge that have benefited from this, who's the friend of mine. It was her husband who was deployed many times, and he's no longer with us, and they took care of it for her and her daughter. So they'll be out there. We'll be out there. Hope to see you out there as well. Again, that's the Tunnel to Towers 5K run and walk this Saturday downtown, the Robert A. Bogan Fire Museum. 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

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That is going to do it for me, Scott Robb. I am out of here. Thank you, thank you, thank you so much for tuning in. I'll be back at it tomorrow at 3 with you. Before then, Scott Innes will take over. That's right. Two Scots are better than one. At 6 o'clock tomorrow morning, and it's Jason Ginty from 10 to 3. And right back at it, you and I right here. Have a great evening. 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